0: This is the largest Anasazi site they find to the north. Most of them are to the south of us down around Arizona. So that's why this particular site's significance. This is the only one in this area. They were here, not in this particular area, but in the Four Corners area for about 1,000 years. Prehistoric culture that lived within the Four Corners area, that's Colorado, Arizona, New Mexico. But there's other prehistoric tribes too, like to the north of us, they call that up there. The pottery they find, the structure of the buildings, they've kind of segregated them out. The building of these structures used a product that was around them here, but the building style is similar to the ones in New Mexico. That was excavated in 1958 and 59 here. What information we're getting about the
1: Pewa Pit House เป็นแบบจำลองอย่างหนึ่งของถ้ำอ่ะคุณในประโยชน์ของถ้ำก็คือเวลาในหน้าร้อนเนี่ยเข้าไปอยู่ในถ้ำก็จะเย็นเวลาในหน้าหนาวเข้าไปอยู่ในถ้ำผิงไฟก็จะอุ่นดังนั้นเนี่ย Pit House ก็คือบ้านที่ถูกขุดหลุมลงไปแล้วก็จะมีฟังก์ชันต่างๆอยู่ในห้องเป็นหนึ่งในสไตล์บ้านของมนุษย์ยุคก่อนประวัติศาสตร์และแพทว่านะอีก
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3: 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So there were pit houses here.

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1: There are some variations with different tribes in the southwestSo like the Mojave, the Chemehuevi, I think the Apaches, they make a home like this. They call it a wiki-up. So different tribes kind of use the similar design, but they'll always do something different and original to their own people. So teepees are original to the tribes in the northern plains. Southern Paiute people didn't adopt the use of a teepee until the 1930s, and that's because they started intermarrying with different tribes like the Northern Utes that did use teepees.So Kon in Paiute means home or house. So this is the original Paiute home. It's an original traditional home of the Southern Paiute people. We were very nomadic people, so we walked around a lot. We were hunters and gatherers, our ancestors. So when they would find an area they would want to stay in for a while, they would construct the home if it was in the summer or spring out of willow. Willow creates a cooling environment, so it's hot in the desert. So when you're sitting in this home, it keeps you shaded and cool.And then they would put on the ground or the floor, they'd make a mat from the yucca plant. Mm-hmm. So they'd weave it together. Or they would make a mat from like cliff rose or sometimes cattails, like a bed of cattails. Because when you set on cattails, it cools your body. So it helps in the desert heat.
2: So it's just a temporary?
1: It's just a temporary.

0: ต่าง
1: ๆ There are still Paiutes in this area and for a long time this has been a sacred place to the Native Americans back intotime with the Native Americans in our oral history this goes back for a very long ways back when the coyote spirit called the Native Americans here because they were getting lazy and did not gather their own food they called them here to have a big feast when they turned their backs on the coyote spirit he turned them into stone and that is the Native American legend as to why these hoodoos are here

This is the largest Anasazi site they find to the north. Most of them are to the south of us down around Arizona. So that's why this particular site's significance. This is the only one in this area. They were here, not in this particular area, but in the Four Corners area for about 1,000 years. Prehistoric culture that lived within the Four Corners area, that's Utah, Colorado, Arizona, New Mexico. But there's other prehistoric tribes too, like to the north of us, they call that up there Fremont culture. And there's enough difference between what they find in Anasazi ruins and the ruins to the north of us that they separated them and gave them separate names. The word Anasazi, and it's a Navajo word, and they're using ancestral Puebloan a lot more than the word Anasazi now. So if you see ancestral Puebloan and the word Anasazi, they're talking about the same people. There is believed that their descendants are among the Puebloan tribes of today, which occupy Arizona and New Mexico. The Anasazi were probably divided up into different Pueblo groups. The archaeologists do divide that culture up now into Mesa Verde Anasazi, Kayanta Anasazi, Virgin Anasazi. So it does split up a little bit depending on the pottery they find, the structure of the buildings, they've kind of segregated them out. The building of these structures used a product that was around them here, but the building style is similar to the ones in New Mexico. That was excavated in 1958 and 59 here. What information we're getting about the Anasazi is only found in what they excavate, so there's no written language left behind or anything like that. So we're just getting information from ruins, from pottery, from

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1: There are some variations with different tribes in the southwest. So like the Mojave, the Chemehuevi, I think the Apaches, they make a home like this. They call it a wikiup. So different tribes kind of use the similar design, but they'll always do something different and original to their own people. So teepees are original to the tribes in the northern plains. Southern Paiute people didn't adopt the use of a teepee until the 1930s, and that's because they started intermarrying with different tribes like the northern Utes that did use teepees. So Kon in Paiute means home or house. So this is the original Paiute home. It's an original traditional home of the Southern Paiute people. We're very nomadic people, so we walked around a lot. We're hunters and gatherers, our ancestors. So when they would find an area they would want to stay in for a while, they would construct the home if it was in the summer or spring out of willow. Willow creates a cooling environment, so it's hot in the desert. So when you're sitting in this home, it keeps you shaded and cool. And then they would put on the ground or the floor, they'd make a mat from the yucca plant. Mm-hmm. So they'd weave it together. Or they would make a mat from like cliff rose or sometimes cattails, like a bed of cattails, because when you set on cattails, it cools your body. So it helps in the desert heat.
2: So it's just a temporary?
1: It's just a temporary. These homes are really easy to tear down. So anytime they're moving, they would just tear it down. Sometimes they would take their poles with them and sometimes they wouldn't, and they would just let it all go back to Mother Earth.

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1: Those who came before us, they had belief systems where they came from. And many different tribes will have extremely different belief systems and structures to that.
2: They are all separate. They have their certain belief systems. Many are separated in different language groups. They also have specific cultural components of family or clan development. Before science tells us whether we come from Homo sapiens and Cro-Magnon man and the Bering Strait Bridge across from Asia to the Americas, long before that, people developed their own stories. And actually, any culture around the world has its own stories of where they come from. Do they come from the mountains? Do they come from the rivers? Do they come from a hole in the ground? Those stories are valid and is important to what science tells us.

0: แต่ถ้าเป็นก่อนหน้านี้พูดถึงบ้านแบบชนเผ่าคงจะนึกภาพอะไรไม่ออกนอกจากบ้านกระโจมทรงกรวยเรียกว่าทิปิ
1: There are some variations with different tribes in the Southwest. So like the Mojave, the Chemehuevi, I think the Apaches, they make a home like this. They call it a wikiup. So different tribes kind of use the similar design, but they'll always do something different and original to their own people. So teepees are original to the tribes in the Northern Plains. Southern Paiute people didn't adopt the use of a teepee until the 1930s, and that's because they started intermarrying with different tribes like the Northern Utes that did use teepees. So Kon in Paiute means home or house. So this is the original Paiute home. It's an original traditional home of the Southern Paiute people. We're very nomadic people, so we walked around a lot. We're hunters and gatherers, our ancestors. So when they find an area they would want to stay in for a while, they would construct the home if it was in the summer or spring out of willow. Willow creates a cooling environment, so it's hot in the desert. So when you're sitting in this home, it keeps you shaded and cool. And then they would put on the ground or the floor, they'd make a mat from the yucca plant. Mm-hmm. So they'd weave it together. Or they would make a mat from like cliff rose or sometimes cattails, like a bed of cattails, because when you set on cattails, it cools your body. So it helps in the desert heat.
2: So it's just a temporary?
1: It's just a temporary. These homes are really easy to tear down. So anytime they're moving, they would just tear it down. Sometimes they would take their poles with them and sometimes they wouldn't, and they would just let it all go back to Mother Earth.
0: ไม่เพียงตำนานและพิธีกรรมที่ยึดโยงกลับมาที่เรื่อง Mother Earth แม้แต่รูปแบบบ้านของชาวพื้นเมืองก็ยังได้รับอิทธิพลจากหลักความเชื่อนี้นี่เป็นอีกหนึ่งสัญลักษณ์ที่แสดงให้เห็นถึงความเคารพและให้เกียรติต่อดินแดนบรรพบุรุษผู้สร้าง
3: In their stories of origin Mother Earth is actually a woman. She's the mother of the twinsAnd she's the one who provides whatever sustenance there is on the land. The earth is female, and that's her. When we sit on our mother's lap. And when we walk or sleep on the ground, we, you know, it's on our mother's lap. And so there's that emotional connection to the land, because the land or the earth is considered a female, and she's the mother, and she is our mother.And that's why there's a strong connection.
0: ร่างกายก่อเกิดจากเท่าฐานกระดูกของบรรพบุรุษจิตวิญญาณหล่อหลอมจากผู้สร้างความศรัทธาในผู้สร้างของชนพื้นเมืองอเมริกันทุกเผ่าไม่ได้เกิดขึ้นเมื่อล้านปีก่อนแล้วตายจากไปวิญญาณศักดิ์สิทธิ์ของบรรพบุรุษยังคงสถิตอยู่กับพวกเขาเสมอ
4: When I go back to the reservation, I like to do my corn offering because it's very peaceful. It's very humbling, and it feels good to be home, away from the city life, away from everything, and you're just there connected with Mother Earth. In there, you can feel the true meaning of what life is about and why we are here, and give the good offerings to our Creator up there too.
0: หลังจากบรรพบุรุษของชนพื้นเมืองบางเผ่าหันเหจากการใช้ชีวิตแบบเร่ร่อนมาสร้างบ้านและชุมชนที่มั่นคงถาวรมากขึ้นจวบจนทุกวันนี้บ้านบางหลังของพวกเขายังคงตั้งตระหง่านอยู่บนนั้น